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1: Friday night, let me take you out. Show downtown what it's all about. 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
1: Seeing it earth certain sound boy, cause if can't get it, I'll burn them, but mine I kill them, I see tonight.

Another pointless day has come to pass. The same old grind. That always seems to last. And makes you feel you don't need to be loved.